And please remind these folks that liking pumpkin spice is not for black people. That's just not what we do. Okay? This in Jesus' name. Amen. Amen.

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When I Want to Beat Nashville's home for hip-hop and R&B. It's me, your boy, Zach Boog. You know, I got you, man. We got a continuous music sweep on the way. I'm going to hit you with some Lil Baby, Dread Fresh, man. Chris Brown is on the way as well. But right now, man, close your eyes while you sing this. Unless you drive. Here's Tim's.

0: 10. 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Girl, you a 10, girl, you a 10, girl, you a 10.
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0: Feels home for hip-hop and R&B. It's me, yes, your boy, Zach Boog, and it's time for the question of the night. Now, I want to know. Y'all can keep it real. You ain't even got to be, you ain't got to tell me your name or nothing, but let's just say you're a side chick or a side dude, right? And that person passed away. Do you go to the funeral? Let me know. Hit me up on the talkback mic. If you are a side chick or a side dude, and then that person passed away, do you go to that funeral and pay your respects, or do you don't go at all? Let me know. Hit me on the talkback mic. All right, I'll be right back. Don't you move. It's what I want to be.
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19: 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Right here. Hey.

4 Canadian Nationals, 2 pilots and 2 medical personnel. And they lost the plane. My question is, how does this happen when people lose a plane? How does that happen? Isn't it like under satellite or surveillance? Like, how does this happen? I'm always confused when things like that, when this happen. And prayers goes out to their families, man. All right, I'll be right back. Don't you move. It's 101 The Beat.

0: 101 to beat Nashville's home for hip-hop and R&B. It's me, your boy, Zach Boog, and it's time for the prayer of the day. And dear Lord, it's officially fall, which means everybody is about to put pumpkin spice in everything, Lord. Coffee, pancakes, candles, cereal, everything, Lord. Now, Father, somebody somewhere is probably seasoning chicken with some pumpkin seasoning chicken. You know, oh, not lemon pepper, this pumpkin pepper. I don't want that. All right, Lord, give us strength. Everything does not need to taste like pumpkin. And please remind these folks that liking pumpkin spice is not for black people. That's just not what we do. Okay? This in Jesus' name. Amen. Amen. Amen.
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0: 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I got Mariah the Scientist and Nelly and Kelly up next. It's Ashley with 2 E's.

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2: She take my money when I'm in need. Yes, it's a trifling friend indeed. Oh, she's a gold digger. Way over time.

101.1 The Beat, Nashville's home for hip-hop and R&B. Hey, what's up? It's Ariel with you on this Tuesday morning. Big X the Plug and Aaliyah still headed in your direction. Plus, Halle Berry, what is going on? What do you mean there's a restraining order? You choked your son. It's giving losing Isaiah. We'll talk next.

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2: I used to think about immature things. 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Do you want me? Are you gonna call me like you said you would? Is this really your real phone number?

What's up? It's Ariel. We are home to the Steve Harvey Morning Show, and we're kicking off at 5 a.m. this morning. 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

0: a 10. Girl, you a 10, girl, you a 10, girl, you a 10. 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
0: DJ Khaled.
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101.1 The Beat. It is Jeannie D in your midday, going 5 hours long and strong, okay? And what you gonna do with that $1,000 if you win? The cash contest is on. Get the bag, okay? Your next chance is happening at the top of the 10 o'clock hour. In the meantime, let me know, what would you do with $1,000 if you win today? 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

0: beat, Nashville's home for hip-hop and R&B. It's Jeannie D in your midday, going 5 hours on, 1 hour down, four more to go with the show. Coming up next, Fat Smacks, Butter B. Let's do T.I. and Summer Walker and Dave and Tams. And at the top of the 10 o'clock hour is another chance for you to win $1,000. 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Now, if you remember, I went to an adult Disney vacation in Orlando not too long ago, so I'm still trying to re-up with that money. 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Good morning.
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And Summer Walker coming through. It's called Ann Wolf. That's their latest right here on 101.1 The Beat, Nashville's home for hip-hop and R&B. I am Danny D, and there are plenty of things that you could do with an extra $1,000 in your pocket, like I was speaking of, maybe paying down some of those credit card fees, or let that money go toward your rent, or maybe you want to treat yourself. Whatever it is, your next chance is happening at the top of the hour. Don't miss it.

0: girl, you a 10. Girl, you a 10, girl, you a 10, girl, you a 10. 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

0: were saying that kids are going to be, or everybody is going to be Michael Jackson before Halloween after the Michael movie dropped. We know that the babies love Michael. They've been loving him. So is your kid going to be Michael? 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It's 101.1 The Beat. Can't believe Halloween is almost here. Crazy how time is flying.
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25: I'm Fox 17 Chief Meteorologist Katie Morgan. Sunshine will be the story for the next few days. Tuesday, temperatures topping off in the low 80s. We'll keep the sunshine around Wednesday through Friday, with highs climbing into the mid to upper 80s.
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101.1 The Beat, Nashville's home for hip-hop and R&B. It's Danny D on this Tuesday. We're going 5 hours long, and we don't have a million for you, but we do got a chance for you to win $1,000 coming up at the top of the 11 o'clock hour. Don't miss it.

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1: 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Now, if you're not sure how to win, it's real simple, my friend. 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So you got this, okay? Good luck to you. Coming up next, we

0: o'clock hour, we'll get into the birthdays of today. We'll celebrate those along with the Culture Catch-Up Entertainment Report. 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
3: 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We had to take him to the funeral home. And it was one of the most traumatic times of my life because they put him in the back seat and they couldn't leave us home because we was little. So they put him between me and my nephew and propped him up. And when we turned corners, my dead uncle was leaning on me. I'm in the back hollering and crying. 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
3: 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We had to take him to the funeral home. And it was one of the most traumatic times of my life because they put him in the back seat and they couldn't leave us home because we was little. So they put him between me and my nephew and propped him up. And when we turned corners, my dead uncle was leaning on me. I'm in the back hollering and crying. Get the dead man off of me!
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tonight. How we get so deep so fast? Hey, stop playing, I beat you up. You be on some toxic, but I cannot get off this. Haven't seen you in 3 months, I miss you. Can I see you, babe? Every time I see one of your pictures, that drive me crazy. Girl, I know you miss it, especially how.

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Keyword is dollar. All you got to do is enter that word on the website, 1011thebeat.com, D-O-L-L-A-R, for your chance to win $1,000. Good luck, my friend. It's DDD in your midday, going 5 hours on, go 1011 The Beat. Coming up next, in just about 6 minutes, we'll celebrate today's

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0: New York Fashion Week. I live, honey. It is Danny D in your midday. Going 5 hours on the 101.1 The Beat, Nashville's home for hip-hop and R&B. Tyler's coming up next. Is It Love? 21 Savage and J. Cole. And Janae Aiko with Kendrick Lamar. So good. One of my faves right now. And we did play a keyword at the top of this hour. If you missed it, don't worry. Another one is coming your way at the top of the noon hour. So good luck, my friend. Come on, let's get our winners in Nashville. We got to put on for the city and get you paid, too. Also, celebrating Libra season birthdays. Today is October 6th. So if you are celebrating a birthday today or want to give someone a shout out for theirs, you definitely can. Make sure you leave a message on the talkback mic right next to the play button on the iHeartRadio app. And this one is for Gen Z today. Happy birthday to Bronny James. He is 22 years old. So clap it up. Life is to be celebrated. Happy birthday, Bronny, and anybody who's celebrating on this date, October 6th. It is 101.1 The Beat.
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15: I'm Fox 17 Chief Meteorologist Katie Morgan. Sunshine will be the story for the next few days. Tuesday, temperatures topping off in the low 80s. We'll keep the sunshine around Wednesday through Friday, with highs climbing into the mid to upper 80s.
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1: Turn my headphone down a little bit. 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

Hope you're having a great Tuesday so far. Check in with me. 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

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Coming up next, music from J. Cole and PJ Legacy, Chris Brown, Dave and Tim's, and another chance for you to win $1,000 will happen at the top of the noon hour during our lunch break. Now, let's get into the culture catch-up entertainment report. First up, Chris Brown is facing harassment allegations. Again, from Diamond Brown, the mother of one of his children, in court documents tied to their custody and support case, Diamond alleges Chris became angry when she dated other men. She says he made death threats against her most recent boyfriend, his twin brother, and another man she dated after their breakup. Diamond says the alleged harassment ended both relationships and that she shouldn't have to live in fear. Lord, Glorilla is taking her hustle into beauty. She's launched Glowverse, an app connecting clients with verified hairstylists.

0: users can create a glow ID, and Glorilla says she's planning to expand into beauty products and build a whole ecosystem around the brand. I love it, okay? Listen, you got to have multiple streams of income this day and age. And also, Ebony is celebrating Black excellence with its 2026 Power 100. The list includes Jay-Z, T.I., Megan Thee Stallion, and Common, among other heavy hitters across music, sports, and entertainment. The Hollywood Palladium event, produced with Jesse Collins Entertainment, will spotlight the people shaping culture and making an impact in their communities. And in music, Big X The Plug is bringing some major names to his next album, Better With Time. It'll feature Friday, Ava Max, Lil Yachty, and Leon Thomas, among others. He's already dropped the first single, Light, and full album is coming October 30th. That is your Culture Catch-Up. 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I'm on Instagram, Danny D on Air, D-A-N-I-D on Air. 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

0: afternoon. It's the Lunch Break, and I'm Danny D on 101.1 The Beat, Nashville's home for hip-hop and R&B. Am I the only one that's, like, locking in right now? I'm talking when it comes to eating and working out and all the things. It's like this summer, I kind of was out of control with vacation and all that, and now that fall has hit, it's like, okay, boom, I'm ready. Okay, that's just me letting you know what I'm going through. Coming up next, music from T.I., Summer Walker, and N1, Playboi Carti, and Fat Smacks, Butter B. And I've got your tickets right now, or a chance to win for the National Museum of African American Music. Most of you know the drill. 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We have plenty to go around. So I'll make sure you say, Danny, I want to go to the museum. I need your name, your email, and your full birthday. Your name, your email, and your full birthday. Yes, that includes the year. Okay, so we can get your info in the system so our promotions department can get to you. Good luck. 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
27: It'll be National League playoff baseball later on. The Dodgers at 6 Eastern visiting the Braves, even at a game each. The Padres need a win to stay alive as they host the Brewers at 9:30 Eastern. Soccer star Lionel Messi playing his final match for Argentina tonight. He announced his retirement from international soccer following the World Cup. Former Texas A&M, Alabama, and TCU coach Dennis Franchione has passed away. He was 75. I'm Frank Aaron.
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0: There are enough tickets to go around. So go ahead and put your bid in, just like my girl, Janessa. I got your message. She said, Danny D, I want to go to the museum. 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
2: I was at the house when my uncle died. We had to take him to the funeral home. And it was one of the most traumatic times of my life because they put him in the back seat and they couldn't leave us home because we was little. 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And when we turned corners, my dead uncle was leaning on me. I'm in the back hollering and crying. Yeah.

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1: 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The Hip Hop and R&B. 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Your next keyword will play at the top of the 2 o'clock hour with Dola White. Chris Brown's coming up next. Young Blue and Kehlani and Cardi B. Aha. And let's get into a quick community check-in. So Tennessee's drinking mix looks pretty different than it did back in 2010. According to a new report from the National Institute of Alcohol Abuse and Alcoholism, spirits are up almost 70% per person,

about 21% higher than it was in 2010. And if you're thinking about getting out the town next summer, Southwest just announced its biggest summer schedule ever out of Nashville International Airport, starting

0: Montana and Portland, Oregon. Southwest also says they'll be flying from B&A to St. Thomas in 2027. So there's something to look forward to, right, and keeping you in the loop in and around Nashville. You can check the website for more, 1011thebeat.com, and give us a follow on social at 1011thebeat Nashville.
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22: I'm Fox 17 Chief Meteorologist Katie Morgan. Sunshine will be the story for the next few days. Tuesday, temperatures topping off in the low 80s. We'll keep the sunshine around Wednesday through Friday, with highs climbing into the mid to upper 80s.
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0: Wins on top of wins on this Tuesday. We're claiming that for ourselves. I'm Danny D on 101.1 The Beat, Nashville's home for hip-hop and R&B. And, of course, I'm talking about the fact that you could win $1,000. Coming up next with Dola White at the top of the 2 o'clock hour. 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Music from Tyla's on the way, Gunna and Burna Boy. And let's get into the motivational wrap-up. And I just want to give you a little something to carry with you today. Make sure you know your worth, my friend. That is always important. Protect your peace. Stay focused on your goals. Don't let anything or anyone throw you off. Listen, don't ever apologize for becoming the best version of yourself. You are allowed to outgrow people, places, habits, and even the version of you that used to settle. So keep going, keep choosing you, and keep becoming. You got this today and always. 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Danny D on air, D-A-N-I-D on air. We're at 101.1 The Beat, Nashville.
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going 5 hours long, and look at that, we're wrapping things up. But of course, the music continues, so make sure you hang tight. Dola White's up next with another chance for you to win $1,000. Make sure you're listening at the top of the 2 o'clock hour for your keyword. And I'll be back with you tomorrow at 9 a.m. Meet me right here. And as always, love you. Mwah.

right, happy Tuesday. Welcome in. I am Naomi Dolaway. Got a huge show today. Going to play two rounds of Beat the White Man of Black Trivia around 3:30 and 4:30 for Rod Wave tickets, plus numerous chances to win $1,000 while I'm on air today. That next keyword is going to drop around the top of the 3 o'clock hour. So definitely stay locked in for that. Plus, we'll crack.

It's way past 2 p.m. Your lunch break is over. Ain't no way in hell ain't nobody pissed you off yet all day. If they did, I want to hear about it. 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Crash Out with me. We'll crash out in a few. Plus, Mariah the Scientist, Is It a Crime? Is on the way after the latest from J. Cole. It's Legacy on 101.1 The Beat. I know you

You already know what I'm finna say. I believe, and it's an unpopular opinion, but I believe complaining is good if you do it once. 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And I give you the chance to do that right now. So hit me up to Crash Out, 615-737-1011, or tap that red mic on your iHeartRadio app. Get it above your chest. Crash Out with me. Got Chris Brown residuals on the way up to Classic Young Money. It's Bedrock. I want to want one to be.

0: getting on me, Dolaway. It is time to crash out. 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What you crashing out about?
1: Why is it that nobody has any patience? I'm scared to stop at a red light. Soon as the light turns green, that's how you beep. Hold the on. Let me get my bearings together. I got to look both ways. Too expensive right now. I'm stressed. I can't stop at the red light. I can't stop at the stop sign. Damn.
0: I really wish you would have left your name because you understood the assignment. This is an amazing crash. Are you crashing out about everything? I feel you. Whoever you are, I hope your stress gets better. I'm pulling for you. Keep crashing out. 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

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Another keyword is going to drop at the top of the 3 o'clock hour. You want that cash, be ready. 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Right now, let's go back with a classic. Jay Holiday, Bed. It's 1011 The Beat.

I've got your chance to win Rod Wave tickets coming up around 3:30 when we play round one to be the white man of black trivia. So definitely stay live, man, for that. On the way in a few, got a Who Cares Hip Hop report. We lost an R&B legend last night. We'll talk about that coming up in a few. Right now, brand new music, Sid Collin is 101 with the B.

I've got your chance to win Rod Wave tickets coming up in about 6 minutes, maybe a little more than 6 minutes, but right at 6 minutes. We'll play round one to beat the white man of black trivia. Your chance to check out Rod Wave 1 week from tomorrow at Bridgestone Arena. Stay locked in if you're trying to see

0: a 10. Girl, you a 10, girl, you a 10, girl, you a 10. Girl, you a 10, girl, you a 10, girl, you a 10. Girl, you a 10, girl, you a 10, girl, you a 10.
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Another chance for you to win $1,000 is minutes away. Another keyword is finna drop at the top of the 4 o'clock hour. When you hear that keyword drop, enter it in on our website at 1011thebeat.com. Just like that, $1,000 could be yours. Like I said, the chance to win is minutes away. Right now, let's keep it moving.

to win Rod Wave tickets. Coming up around 4:30 when we play round two of Beat the White Man of Black Trivia. So you want to see Rod Wave? Stay locked in. I got your chance. Like I said, around 4:30. Got a Who Cares Hip Hop report straight ahead. Drake will not be winning a Grammy for the three albums he released earlier in the year. I'll let you know why. So stay locked in for that. Plus, Gunna and Burna Boy WGFT is on the way. The brand new Janae Aiko is so good. I want to want one to be.

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1: You know who it is.
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It's coming up in about 6.5 minutes. If you want to see the young legend ride wave 1 week from tomorrow at Bridgestone Arena, stay locked in. We'll play round two of Beat the White Man of Black Trivia. Like I said, about 6.5 minutes for these ride wave tickets. All right? Got Drake.

0: 101, who is this?
1: This is Nicole.
0: Nicole, are you ready to beat the white man of black trivia?
1: I can try.
0: All right, here's how it works. Joe Major's going to ask a question. If you get it right and I get it wrong, you're going to see Rod Wave live Wednesday, October 14th at Bridgestone. However, if I get it right and you get it wrong, what happens to Nicole, Joe?
2: All right, you are no longer part of. Okay, yeah, you're no longer Nicole for the rest of the day. I couldn't think
0: Okay,
2: of
0: all right. I could have said you're no part of the...
2: I was going to say Anna Nicole Kidman, but I couldn't figure out how to, you know, tie it in.
0: I don't think Anna Nicole Kidman is a person, but all right.
2: Anna Nicole Kidman is a person.
0: I think Anna Nicole Smith.
2: No, Kidman. Okay, maybe. Okay. Anyway. Go ahead.
0: Do you understand, Anna?
1: Yeah.
0: All right, Joe, what is Nicole's question?
2: If you could give me the name of Rodway's 2024 project.
1: Last Lap.
2: Dolomite, would you like to steal this?
0: I'm going to say Last Lap. I don't know what it was. Did she say Last Lap? I can barely understand her.
2: Yeah, she did say Last Lap, actually.
0: All right, well, then I guess you got it right, although I'm not convinced. Yeah, congratulations, you won. You're going to see Rod Wave Wednesday, October 14th at Bridgestone. What's your station?
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0: 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It's at the Tuesday's 5 o'clock drive on Nashville's Home for Hip Hop and R&B. This is 101.1 The Beat. I'm Naomi Dolaway. Definitely appreciate the love so far. Keep that coming my way. 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

this a lot is because I mean it. And I know it's unpopular, especially when you consider like social media and stuff, right? Like, you don't see this kind of people say these things on social media, but I think it's a good thing to complain. I think if you complain one time and you let it go, you got to get it up off your chest. I think we all need that. And I'm providing that for you right now. So if you need to crash out, hit me up. Tap that red mic on your iHeartRadio app. Get whatever you got up off your chest, on your chest, off. That's what I'm trying to say. Anyway.

0: I'm Naomi Dolewite. It is time to crash out. You're having a bad day, work problems, relationship problems, kids acting a damn fool, money issues, need to curse out your boss, baby mama, baby daddy, significant other, whatever it is. 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What you crashing out about?
1: Why is it that nobody has any patience? I'm scared to stop at a red light. Soon as the light turns green, that's how you beep. Hold the f*** on. Let me get my bearings together. 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Too expensive right now. I'm stressed. I can't stop at the red light. 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Damn.
0: I really wish you would have left your name because you understood the assignment. 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I feel you. 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I'm pulling for you. Keep crashing out. 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

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Zach Book Radio is up next. I'm back at it tomorrow, same time, 2 to 7 p.m. right here. 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